Bobby and Martin Luther King. These days guns are everywhere, Lord, they shooting everything. I saw my first black president, made me so proud I cried.

That's the second single from Mary Gaucher's new album, and it's called Reckoning, and it's sounding pretty good. I've got a bit of a cold this morning, so I won't be talking as much as usual. I've got a feature on John Walker at the 11 o'clock hour. Then I will be welcoming Abby Cardwell and Callum Voller into the studio to talk about some upcoming gigs that they're part of. And the whole first hour is new releases, starting with Steve Earle. He's teamed up with Los Lobos and just put out a single this week. I think the situation with immigrants and Mexican workers has really stirred Steve up, as I'd say that's pretty predictable, and he's always been a voice for political issues. Then I'll go to a track from a new tribute album that's just come out, and it's tribute to Blaze Foley, and I've chosen Lucinda Williams' version of If I Could Only Fly, as she was a friend of his and famously dedicated the song Drunken Angel to him on her album Car Wheels.

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2: You're with Sister Mary on Mystery Train this morning, and those three tracks are brand new. The last one is a cover of a Nitty Gritty Dirt Band song from 1987 called Fishing in the Dark, and that's by A.G. Lee and Blue Summit, a really great band from Santa Cruz. Before that, a new name to me, Two Runner. It's actually a woman called Paige Anderson, and her album Porch Light will be out soon, and the song Late Dinner, and then Margot Silka doing Little White Cross. And I will put up the playlist later. I don't want to talk too much. So coming up next, new ones from Sunvolt and Jim James, and then a very interesting duet, Michelle Endergaard Giocello with Cat Power doing the Human League song, Don't You Want Me. You're with Sister Mary on Mystery Train.

That's quite an inspired pairing there, Michelle and Giocello, fabulous bass player, and Cat Power. And it's from a duet album that Michelle's putting out called Symposium. No, sorry, Synonym. And it'll come out on October the 2nd. Before that, Jim James, My Morning Jacket lead man, puts out albums under different names. This one's his actual name, and the album's called Wowed Out. And then Serenade Song from Sunvolt. Getting to some Australian new releases now, and the first one is Sweet Talk, wonderful band from Melbourne who are actually in the US right now. They're opening for a huge tour with the Red Clay Strays. They opened for them here in Australia and then were invited to play in the States, which is such a huge step for an Australian band. They've got a new single out called No Vacancy. Then a couple of new female artists that I haven't heard of before. Blue Wren has a lovely song called Running From Myself. Her album is called Unbecome. And then Ruby Ratner from Melbourne with a single called Take My Heart With You. First of all, Sweet Talk.

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0: Join us to celebrate 30 years of Byron Writers Festival in the heart of Byron Bay this August 14th to the 16th. 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
3: Okay, you're with Sister Mary on Mystery Train. And time for my featured album today, which is the new one from Don Walker. It's called Love Songs. It's an absolutely beautiful album of songs pulled from different periods in his life, writing life. And being the Don, these songs are rich in imagery and travel through landscapes filled with detail. His band, the Suave Fucks, are in top form, as are the Harmonettes. In this first bracket, I'm going to play Breakfast in Paris, which we've been playing. It's just such a gorgeous song. And Shannon Bourne's finger picking is just fantastic on this one. A friend of mine swears that this song's about her. Then I'll go to one called Fly Away, a song that John describes as the saddest song he's ever written. And came about in a very difficult time in his life. And it features the late and much-loved Roy Payne on guitar. Then Let's All Get Together, which is a salsa beat. John Walker.

0: Hi, this is Taj Mahal, and as a fisherman, I love Byron Bay. 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
2: Songs from John Walker's wonderful new album called Love Songs. I'm going to get one that he actually wrote in the 90s and pitched it to Cold Chisel, and nobody wanted to record it. So he's pulled out the demo and has added to it, and he's got his backup vocalists, the Harmonettes, following the original demo backing vocals. Then I'll go to a gorgeous song called Deeper Light, which features Charlie Owens on lap steel. John Walker.

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3: Got a couple more tracks from John Walker's album Love Songs. One's called Luck, and it features the late Roy Payne on guitar on this one. The melody was actually written by a guy called Tom Busby, and John said that when he heard it, the imagery was like a movie that it evoked in his mind. And then I'll go to I Will Always Be With You. John will be my guest in the studio on September the 19th. And he's taking this record on the road in October. I think Brisbane, the old museum, will be the closest venue to us here in the Shire. It's on Saturday the 31st of October. And Jimmy Dowling is opening for all these shows.

shore as the road is open wide.

0: So I'm going to leave John Walker's new album there. And I've got two very special guests in the studio this morning with me. Got Abby Cardwell and Callum Voller. And the reason I've invited them in is they've got this gig coming up that's on Saturday the 5th of September up in Mwillimbah at the Regent Theatre. So hi Abby and
1: Hello.
0: Hi Cal.
2: G'day.
1: Good morning.
0: This gig has been put on by Yasmindi, who has a show here on Bay FM. And I just really want to give her a big shout out. I love the idea of women promoters and the fact that I used to be one. It's not an easy thing to do. And everybody I talk to is incredibly supportive of her doing this. So tell me what this gig's about. Abby, I'll start with you.
1: Well, this is, I feel like the first of a movement. I think it's, I just got a really good feeling. I think it's going to grow. We were, Yaz and I were talking about the name of it, and somehow it sort of, that tumbled out of my mouth.

0: And she was like, that's it.
1: Hinterland hoedown.
0: Hinterland hoedown. It just has such energy behind it. And obviously your band, Cal, is like, oh, you are it. So what better way to kick off with that? I mean, it's amazing. Yeah. That's
1: right. Yep. So I know that you started off sort of doing country music, or Americana more probably I would describe it as, but lately you've been working with a lot electronic music. Your latest album,
0: yes,
1: Love Is an Amplifier, I know it took a year to make, and
0: probably a bit more than that, but yes, to record.
1: And it sounds like it's pretty far away from country music, but
0: yes.
1: When you did that gig at the Mullum Roots Festival recently, I actually really understood what you were doing, more than listening to the album. Seeing you live,
0: yes.
1: You were the highlight of the festival for me. There was no contest. I just loved it. And having Rod Coe and Warren Earl, both died hard country players, playing with you on these songs is just a brilliant concept. Absolutely works.
0: Thank you.
1: You've got this back catalogue that you can dip into, with songs and pick up a banjo or whatever you like. So is that the kind of thing that people are going to see at this gig?
0: Well, obviously my part of the evening opening is a little bit left of centre. It's got the country. There's a bit of hoedown in that, but it's not traditional. It's a hybrid, and then we'll get very traditional with you guys.
2: Guys, Abby Cardwell live is a spectacle to behold. I encourage you all, come one, come all. She's so entertaining to watch.
0: I mean, I can do the country thing and ham it up, and I love it. And then I love really just playing around with genres. Mm. And there's something thrilling, like you get Rod Coe playing something that's obviously like electronic.
2: Yeah.
0: His son came up to me after that gig and he was like, thank you so much for forcing my dad to do electronica. And it wasn't just that, it was country and everything. It's exciting because you're like, what is this?
2: Well, country music it's always been an open door, you know, like people can narrow it down and specify it into ways. But the thing is that it's such a broad genre, and there's, I think, every different form of expression within the genre is welcome and encouraged, I think, you know, push the boundaries. And
1: I agree.
0: At the end of the day, I'm playing around with production.
2: Mm.
0: There's still songs that are written by me. I'm just mucking around and really, like, smashing things together that people go, what? Is that that's not how it's done. And then it creates excitement because people are like, I didn't ever think I would dance to something that was electronic.
1: Yeah.
0: I used to say I hated electronic music, so with a passion, and here I am, so.
1: Well, I didn't know how you were going to pull it off. But
0: faith.
1: When I saw you, I completely changed my mind. So let's listen to Love Is an Amplifier. And then we'll go to a much older song.
0: Yeah, thanks.
1: Abby Cardwell.

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7: I've got Cal with the guitar in hand here in the studio. So what are you going to play for us, Cal?
8: I'm going to play a waltz that I wrote a little while ago. It's called Crazy for Crazy.
7: Go for it. 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
8: I go crazy.

hard and wind up broken hearted. 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Crazy's what I've got, but it's not what I need. Crazy's what I have,

0: Yeah. That's a little bit of it. More to come.
1: Yes, that's great. You've got such a good voice, such an expressive voice. You've sent me a couple of. We're going to go right back to the early 50s. So.
0: I'm just going back further and further. I think I'll eventually end up at listening to just Dixieland jazz bands at some point, I reckon, but I'm pretty well almost there.
1: Okay, well, we've got some Bob Wills and Tommy Duncan. Yeah. I'll start with the Tommy Duncan one, Beneath a Neon Star in a Honky Tonk.
0: Mm-hmm.
1: Now, I want to question you about the Bob Wills one, though. It's called Buffalo Twist.
0: Mm.
1: It was made in 1964. Is he trying to... ride the wave of the twist of sensation because of the timing.
0: I love this start of that song just because he's just like, you know, it gives you the false premise that they're going to start at one way. He's like, come on, boys, let's
1: Buffalo Gals. Little, you know?
0: Yeah. I mean, I'm just like, I'm constantly looking for stuff in that era that has that kind of, you know, feel because they were just, you know, I mean, yes, they were, you know, adhering to the times, but just. I mean, it was broad, but the different time signatures and...
1: I know.
0: It's just so much fun.
1: Yeah. I know. I'm obsessed. Okay. Well, look, I'm going to play these two tracks. Anthony's Chew In at Midday. I want to thank you both. And again, go to the Citadel website. I think it's the Citadel... No, sorry, the Regent.
0: Regent Theatre.
1: The Regent. RegentCinema.com. And that's where links to the tickets will be.
0: Yeah.
1: And it'll be a fantastic night. It's all ages. Starts at 7, goes till midnight, and there's a DJ afterwards.
2: I should say early bird tickets are nearly sold out.
1: Okay.
0: Get your tickets. It's going to be one for the books.
2: This is your warning.
1: Okay, it's number one. Okay, thank you, Buzz, for coming in. Really appreciate
0: it. Thanks for having us.
2: Thank you.

Western Swing for you. Selections care of Callum Voller, who's in the Honky Tonk Swingers. I'm going to go out with maybe 1.5 more Abby Cardwell songs. A big shout out to Kate. Thanks for your text. Good luck with the art show that's going on in Mullumbimby today and tomorrow and for the next couple of weeks. Highly recommended, everyone. Next week, Matt Day will be sitting in for me, and I'll be back early September. Take care, everybody.

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3: And good afternoon. The time just after midday here on Saturday the 15th of August. Thanks to Sister Mary and Abby and her other guests for a great show today. Let's check out the weather. Partly cloudy, and if you haven't stuck your head out the door yet, it is a bit showery, but these showers are becoming less likely in the late afternoon and evening. Winds are pretty chilly, south to southeasterly, 15 to 25 kilometres an hour, becoming light this evening and sort of dropping the temperature about an extra 5 degrees from what it's actually stated as. So daytime maximum temperature is meant to reach about 21, 18 and 21, but it's feeling like about 15 degrees at the moment. All you southerners are probably thinking this is quite warm. It's bloody freezing. Tomorrow, partly cloudy, high chance of showers, most likely from the late morning. Winds south to southwesterly, again 15 to 20 kilometres an hour, turning south to southeasterly, 15 to 25 in the morning, then becoming light later on in the evening. Overnight temperatures falling to around 8 and 11. Daytime maximums around 20 degrees. And the start of the week, partly cloudy. Again, some showers around morning and afternoon. Winds south, southeasterly. Dropping off in the evening. Overnight temperatures falling 11. Daytime temperatures around 19. So quite a similar weather pattern for the next few days. And looking ahead probably into late next week as well. You're on Blues from the Bay. My name's Anthony. Let's get stuck straight into some music. This is Melbourne artist Aaron Pollock from an album called Gatekeeper's Blues. This is the title track.

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8: Yeah, Paul's on a bit of a break at the moment, so different presenters are filling in for him. I'm actually doing Crossroads this Thursday night, so that'll be a bit of fun, but a little bit different to the normal Blues from the Bay show. You just heard a great track from the GA20 with, Charlie Musselwhite album, called Blues Now. That's a Charlie Musselwhite track called Strange Land. Comes off originally the very first album of Charlie's, Stand Up, back in the late 60s. And up the front of the show, Aaron Pollock from Melbourne, Gatekeepers Blues. You're on Blues from the Bay, Bay FM 99.9. Let's go Australian again. This is from Zed Charles and Jesse Redwing, album called Jed, Josh and Jerry. Here we go.

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1: 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Frank Sultana.
0: You guys sound great.
1: That's Frank Sultana with a little bit of help from Adelaide band The Honey Badgers. Frank Sultana.

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You're on Blues from the Bay, Bay FM 99.9 times 25 after midday. Welcome to all the people here for the Byron Bay Writers Festival. It's a big weekend, lots of people in town. So if you're going to anything, get in nice and early. The car parking situation in Byron is pretty chockers, so you might have to walk a little bit to your venues. But it's great to see Byron Writers Festival back in Byron. Let's go to this. And I was quite amazed. This is Bonorama have a brand new album out called So Much Love. This track features a couple of other New Orleans musicians. Johnny Sansone, great harmonica player, squeeze box player, fantastic musician. He's been out here to Australia once with, came out under with Fiona Boys and toured a little bit with her. Great to see those two playing. But also on this is a young piano player, River Eckert. He's only about 16, 17 years old. This track from Bonorama is called Derelict Junction from their album So Much Love. Here on Blues from the Bay.

Just can't get enough of that album. That's Joe Crown Trio Plus One, the plus one being Papa Marley, doing a version of Going Down. The album's called Qualified here on Blues from the Bay, Bay FM. Before Joe Crown Trio, we heard Chris O'Leary from a brand new album of his called Blue Collar, One Way Street, and up the front, Bonorama, featuring Johnny Sansone on vocals and River Eckhart on keyboards. Bonorama, great horn bass band out of New Orleans. A track called Derelict Junction. As I said, you're on Blues from the Bay. My name's Anthony, with you for some blues music on a Saturday afternoon, and show number 1144. Well, yes, time is coming up to community service announcements, but before I do that, I'm going to play this track from Alicia Louise. I've lost the album now. Oh, there it is. This is a track called Woodstock here on Bay FM.

0: This is your captain speaking. We've commenced our descent into Byron Ballina Gateway Airport. Ladies and gentlemen, when you leave the airport, it's a condition of entry into Northern Rivers area that you tune into Bay FM radio. Thank you.
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0: Okay, kicking off with this one. The Byron Bay International Film Festival is calling on Northern Rivers filmmakers to showcase their work as the festival celebrates its 20th anniversary this October. Entries are open for the festival's local filmmakers section, which provides an opportunity for filmmakers living in the Northern Rivers to screen alongside international productions, one of Australia's longest-running and most respected regional film festivals. 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Next up, come along for a beautiful evening of Kirtan meditation, uplifting music, community connection. 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Green and Green, the Clean and Green Awareness Team monthly June care days tomorrow. Tomorrow, 16th of August, 9 a.m. until 12 noon. So it is tomorrow. Meet at Clark's Beach in front of the Beach Cafe for more planning weeding between Clark's and Main Beach. Afterwards, from midday till 1 p.m, enjoy a delicious free barbecue for those people who have assisted and possibly win one of four excellent prizes. If you want some further details or inquiries, you can phone Veda on 66857991. Still Here by Dave and the Daves come to Kurrabelle Hall Friday, 21st of August, a depressing comedy. Don't Face the Black Dog Alone. A depression comedy. Don't Face the Black Dog Alone. 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
0: A couple of Australian musicians, well-known musicians, have teamed up recently and are doing a run of gigs around the area at the moment. They played up at Mwullumbah yesterday, the Citadel, or last night. That's Jeff Lang and Dom Turner. Tonight they were playing. They're playing somewhere a little bit further north around Ipswich, I think. So they've got a date somewhere up there tonight and tomorrow night as well. Check them out. They've put a couple of albums or a couple of tracks on Bandcamp, so you can hear that. This is one of the tracks. This is called Black Mountain. This is Jeff Lang and Dom Turner here on Blues from the Bay.

Mullen and Arbuckle were a band that were around in the mid 2000s, 2009, 2010, formed by Dustin Arbuckle and Aaron Moreland. But they parted ways, and Dustin Moreland continued playing music. He was the harmonica player and the vocalist singing that track there, Dustin Arbuckle. I'm getting a little bit lost here. Dustin Arbuckle and the Damnations is the name of the band. This is a brand new album from there, sorry. That was the title track, Fight Like the Devil or Run Like Hell. As I was saying, Moreland and Arbuckle were a band in the early 2000s and released a number of albums and actually came to Australia and did a couple of dates here quite a while ago now, probably just before they broke up. They're a great duo, fantastic duo. Dustin and his Damnations, Dustin Arbuckle and the Damnations, the new iteration of his band. Out of, they were originally out of Wichita, Kansas. Maybe they still live there, I'm not quite sure. I'll have to look it up. Anyway, new album, Fight Like the Devil, from Dustin Arbuckle. Let's go to Albert Castillo. Speaking of brand new albums, this is from the album Grits and Glory, a track called Uncertainty.

That's the Joanna Connor Band from a live album that they recently put out called Live 1111. Chicago-based musician Joanna Connor and her band, originally from Brooklyn, New York, but moved to Chicago in the mid-80s and has immersed herself in that music from that city. Virtuoso guitar player. Fantastic stuff, Joanna O'Connor. Joanna Connor. I always go O'Connor, but it isn't. There is no O in front of Connor of her name. We're going to stay in Chicago. This is from harmonica player Russ Green, who has an album out called Stone Cold, 12 Feet of Water is the name of this track. You're on Blues from the Bay.

0: Russ Green. He wanted to mimic Jimi Hendrix's guitar on his harmonica when he first heard him back in the late 60s, early 70s. Doing a fine job. Track's called 12 Feet of Water from the album from Russ Green called Stone Cold out of Chicago. 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
0: Next up, we've got the Jaggers, Richard's Mick Taylor track, Ventilator Blues, done by a band calling themselves Maskell Love Band, fronted by Pete Maskell and Troy Love. Then we're going to go to Hey Gringo, then a band called Killin' Floor from Australia, and a couple of other newer tracks from some new bands around. Kicking off with Maskell Love Band, their version of Ventilator Blues.

Give us a reason to live, yeah. Just wanna be.

That's young guitarist by the name of Bella Rain. R-A-Y-N-E, Higher Ground, a single she has just put out. Bella Rain is the name. Before Bella, we heard Australian band Killing Floor, spelt F-L-A-W, Yesterday's Blues, the Anthony Paul Soul Orchestra featuring Willie Jordan before that, You Lie Like a Rug, Hey Gringo, Look Out, Here I Come, from their Adios Amigo album that has just got number one on the charts for the Blues and Roots Airplay charts last month. And up front, Maskell Love band Ventilator Blues. We've got about 16, 17 minutes more blues music this afternoon here on Bay FM. I'm going to go to local musician Sam Buckley with a track from his album Blue Ocean. This is his version of Evil. You're on Blues from the Bay.

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0: Jennifer Magnus live, the Clear Mountain Sessions. Truth in the Room, the track The Devil is an Angel Too. You're on Blues from the Bay for the last one more song for today. Then I'll put you in the capable hands of Aoife for Soft Serve.
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0: I'll leave you with this track from Kevin Burt. It's called Home Goin' Time from his album This Trip. Thanks for tuning in.

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1: Good afternoon. You are listening to Bay FM 99.9. And thank you for tuning in. Sorry about the crazy, kind of hectic start of the show. We're having some weird tech things. I am going to start with a song called The Saddest Part of the Song. And this is by Fruit Bats, who I'm actually interviewing today.

0: Fruit Bats with the saddest part of the song. This is from their newer album, which is called The Landfill. And if you stay tuned on my show today at 3 p.m., I'll be giving a ring to Eric D. Johnson from Fruit Bats. He is performing at the Eltham tomorrow evening, which is going to be really, really exciting. And I'm actually so stoked for this interview. I'm really excited to chat to him. He's on the road, so we're going to have a call in on the phone. And yeah, I'm just going to get to interrogate him. If you listen to Soft Serve, you probably know that I usually talk a lot about the artists. I talk about what was going on when an album was made, when it was released, what was going on in that time. And usually it's just me stalking the artists online and, you know, various books that I've read or random tidbits of knowledge, pieces from Reddit and Wikipedia and what have you. But today is really special because we're going to have an artist that I really like, and he's going to get to tell me these things himself. Instead of me just waffling on, you're actually going to hear from the artist himself. So I'll play a little bit more Fruit Bats a little bit later, but if you want to look up the gig, it's Fruit Bats at the Eltham. I think there's still a few tickets left, but it's going to sell out. So if you're keen, I would say, well, go get a ticket. It'll be worth it. Any gig at the Eltham is just absolutely amazing. I'm trying to think of what I kind of want to play today. I'll get into this later, but Eric D. Johnson, he kind of started off, he was a teacher at this folk school of music in Chicago in the beginning of his career. And I feel like to honor that, I do want to play some old folk music. But while I decide who we want to play, I feel like it's a rainy day. We have the Writers Festival going on, which makes me feel like it feels fitting to play some Leonard Cohen and Joni Mitchell. So let's play. I'm kind of feeling Chelsea Hotel number 2. And if you guys have any recommendations, let me know. If there's anything you want played, also let me know. I'd love to play it because, you know, I'm in here for me, but also for you guys, for your enjoyment. So here we have Chelsea Hotel number 2. This is Leonard Cohen.
1: I remember you well in the Chelsea Hotel. You were talking so brave and so sweet, giving me head on the unmade bed while the limousine

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And clenching your fist for the ones like us who are oppressed by the figures of beauty, you fixed yourself. 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

There we had Suzanne by the one and only Leonard Cohen. I love this song. It first appeared in 1966, but interestingly, not as a Leonard Cohen recording. The folk singer Judy Collins, she recorded it for her first album called In My Life. Not as a Leonard Cohen recording. The folk singer Judy Collins, she recorded it for her first album called

No, Verdal. She was a dancer and an artist. She was living in Montreal, and Cohen would go visit her apartment near the St. Lawrence River. And she really did serve him constant comment tea with pieces of orange in it, which gives us that famous opening image. She feeds you tea and oranges that'll come all the way from China. But the two of them, even though it kind of sounds like it, the songs are very intimate. They weren't actually lovers. They've kind of described their relationship as sort of a meeting of minds. And I think that makes the line, "You've touched her perfect body with your mind," a lot more literal than maybe you might expect. This song, I just love this song, so I'm just going to talk about it. Sorry. The song began as a poem. It's called "Suzanne Takes You Down," but then he turned it into a song, and then it became "Suzanne." And there's this beautiful shift halfway through where Cohen moves from Suzanne to Jesus, imagining him as a lonely, almost human figure watching from his wooden tower. And Cohen, he was Jewish, but he remained deeply connected to Judaism throughout his life. But religious imagery, like Christian, Jewish, Buddhist, what have you, runs all through his writing. So if you haven't listened to much Leonard Cohen and you're interested in listening to more of him, maybe look out for those motifs. It's kind of interesting. Like once you notice something, you kind of notice it more. But yeah, that's about Suzanne, who was a real person. Next up, let's play "Not Dark Yet." This is version one by Bob Dylan. This is one of my favorite songs ever. Let's hear it, why don't we?

0: Here's today's North Coast Gig Guide, brought to you by The Echo.
1: Good afternoon. This is the Gig Guide. I'm actually here with Robbie, our studio manager. Hello, Robbie.
2: Yo, how's it going, Aoife?
1: Well, we are, you know, if you're living in the Northern Rivers, there's lots of music going on. And if you don't have plans for your Saturday, Robbie can tell you what's going on.
2: Oh, absolutely. We're in the full heat of the Byron Writers Festival. There's all sorts of stuff going on around town. It's a bit of a vibe. It's a bit wet today, as you would know, and drive to the conditions, of course. Surf to the conditions. Aoife, you went out amongst it this morning?
1: I went to Lennox. It was actually lovely.
2: Okay.
1: Yeah, the waves are pretty cruisy. Felt a little bit sharky, as it does when it rains.
2: A little sharky?
1: Yeah, you know, you can't really see below your feet. The water's a little murky.
2: Could be turtly.
1: Wait, let's say it's turtly. There's no seals here that I've seen, but it felt seal-like.
2: Adjacent.
1: Seal adjacent.
2: Does everyone know about you suffered an injury?
1: Oh, I did suffer an injury a few weeks ago. I took a fin to the face and the fin went all the way through my mouth. So I had a hole in my mouth.
2: But, you had a hole in your face.
1: Had a hole in my face, had an early bruise, and then I put, you know, cream for pregnant women's bellies on my face and it healed fairly fine. It just now looks like acne scars.
2: It looks, and it's amazing what you've done. It's
1: Thank you, Robbie. My white blood cells, I think, you know, they're doing good for the cause.
2: Good recovery, mate.
1: Yeah, thank you. So, Robbie, what's, you know, if I'm a person, I live in the Northern Rivers and
2: you were saying the other stuff.
1: No, you could be a dog too.
2: Yeah.
1: You don't have plans on your Saturday.
2: You want a dog friendly gig?
1: Well,
2: I don't have a gig guide for that.
1: Let's do people then.
2: Let's do people. Sure. Okay.
1: Sure. Yeah.
2: So it's the 15th of August. It's wet in Ballina. We've got Harry Nichols tonight at the Ballina RSL. Ben Whiting's too at the Cherry Street Sports Club. Billy Nudge. You been to the Billy Nudge?
1: Oh, I love Billy Nudge.
2: Mm-hmm.
1: Yep.
2: The Swamps are going to be there tonight from 6.
1: I don't know them, but I'm intrigued.
2: Bangalore Hotel. We've got Adam Harpaz, 4 p.m. That's soon.
1: Yep.
2: Bruns, you got Late for Woodstock, Goodrich, and Pink Zinc Duo at the Hotel Bruns. Byron Bay, North Byron Hotel, DJ Aphrodisia. That's at the North Byron Hotel. We've got Paper Lane at the Railway, at the Beachy. This is happening right now, I suppose. Josh Lee Hamilton, Jerome Williams-Dewar, and DJ My Happy Place.
1: Wow, My Happy Place. Well, sounds like the Beachy might be your happy place.
2: That's a great DJ name.
1: At 2 p.m. on a Saturday.
2: Do you have a DJ name, Aoife?
1: Oh, no.
2: No.
1: No.
2: Aaron Shea Trio and DJ Bad Boy Billy and the Dueling Piano Bar, of course, are at the Northern tonight. If you want to go to the Gold Coast, you're going to want to see Stench Pit.
1: Oh, yeah. I like that name. Stench Pit.
2: Pyrokinesis, Overcompensator, and Osmium at Moe's Desert Clubhouse. At King's Cliff, it's already been and gone, but shout out to Nathan Kay, our very own.
1: Yep.
2: Wednesday mornings, you can hear him doing Living Your Arts Off. He was performing at the King's Cliff Beach Bowls. It might still be going on. Who knows?
1: Who knows?
2: Hope it was good if it's gone. Yeah. Isaac Frankham at the Salt Bar. Lennox Head, Luke Yeaman, da-da-da-da-da. Lismore, Kath Symes at the Hotel Lismore. Mullum, 420 Sound is at the Wandana Brewing Co. That's happening right now.
1: Yeah, wow. Everything at Wandana's cool. That's fun. Yeah.
2: Mwillimbah, you got Merlin at the Mwillimbah Services Club. And on it goes. But excitingly, I think, is it tomorrow night? Yes, it's tomorrow night.
1: Yes, what's tomorrow? Well, I'm scratching my head. Oh.
2: Aoife and dear listener, hello to you. Guess what? On BayFM right now, it's important to say that at the Eltham Hotel tomorrow night, Fruit Bats from the USA will be gracing the Eltham Hotel at 7 p.m. And Aoife,
1: I am actually talking to this artist. I'm talking to Eric D. Johnson. Well, he is the guy of Fruit Bats, and he is in Australia doing a solo tour. And if you've listened to Soft Serve before, I usually just waffle on about the artist, and it's me digging up information I find on Reddit and Wikipedia and random books. But today is special because we actually get to hear from the artist himself, and I can shut up. He can take over, and he's going to get to talk about... You know, truthfully, I don't know. I have some questions. We're going to talk about this new album he has, The Landfill, what it's like performing solo, what he thinks of Down Under.
2: Melbourne.
1: I wonder if he's going to say Melbourne or Melbourne.
2: What do you say?
1: Well, I recently converted to Melbourne.
2: Really?
1: But it just, with an American accent saying Australian things, it doesn't,
2: it's like, whack.
1: When I say mate, it doesn't really flow. Or arvo.
2: Mate's fine. If I had an opinion on it, I reckon lean into your roots, right?
1: Yeah.
2: Melbourne. It doesn't work for me.
1: Yeah.
2: It's obvious. It's like I get, you know, it's well-meaning.
1: Yeah.
2: But don't try.
1: No, don't try. Don't fake. Don't be a faker.
2: Yeah, exactly. All right. Thanks, Aoife.
1: Thanks, Robbie. Thanks for the gig guy. Tune into the trough on Thursdays at 7 a.m.
2: Oh, maybe. I mean, don't.
1: But if you want a horrible time, you should tune in.
2: If you want to hear some shit. But also, Aoife, looking forward to your chat with Fruit Bats very soon on Bay FM.
1: Yeah, in 20 minutes. Thanks, guys. If you can't remember the gig guide, which I'm sure you probably don't, you can find it online. 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

That was the lovely Nick Drake. I really like that one, obviously because I played it. But actually, I am playing the set list from Beneath the Sacred Mountain, the Newport Folk Fest in 2018. And this was a set list from, well, Eric D. Johnson's 2018 Newport Folk Festival set, which is kind of cool because I'm interviewing him in like 15 minutes. And so I found the set list and it's a lot of songs that I really, really love and songs that I've played on my show before. And I was looking at, well, firstly, if you don't know Newport Folk Fest, it's a really iconic folk festival in California. You probably have heard of it because of Bob Dylan, Joan Baez, and it has kind of like continued into modern era. It's kind of just like this really iconic festival and it's awesome. And I really like Eric D. Johnson's set list, especially because when I was looking at it, I found he had Deal on it from Barton Hall in 1977 by the Grateful Dead. And this is a really cool show because this was the famous Cornell show that was in May of 77 at Barton Hall in Cornell. And it's one of the most mythologized Dead shows ever. And this version of Deal, I think, is really cool because I'm just imagining a bunch of students in this like hall, and it's like a university hall. So I'm just imagining like amazing acoustics and all of this. And anyway, they played here. I love this version of Deal. And I guess so does Eric, who I'm going to be chatting to today. I'm going to play this song and then obviously I'm going to play some Fruit Bats. And then, yeah, and then we'll get into the conversation. But I'm going to stop talking. Here we have the Grateful Dead and they speak for themselves.

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This is Perhaps for a Storm by Fruit Bats. I'll be chatting to Eric D. Johnson of Fruit Bats in 4 minutes, so stay tuned. But first, I'm going to play The Landfill of the album.

We are listening to Fruit Bats right now. He is Eric D. Johnson. He's the guy performing. He's on his solo Australia tour, performing at the Eltham in the Northern Rivers tomorrow evening. He's driving up from Victoria. And anyways, I'll be chatting to him in a few minutes. So I'm just playing some music from him as a little teaser. But they're on the road and he just called me and we are going to talk to him in like 5 minutes. They have to pull over because those of you know here, cell service on the road isn't always amazing. So stay tuned. And in the moment, like in the meantime, we're just going to be listening to some music by Fruit Bats as a little teaser for what's to come tomorrow.

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Throw away your shorts and put some fur coats and hats and gloves on this summer in Byron Bay, listening to Bay FM.

You right now are hearing All Wounds by Fruit Bats from their new album, The Landfill. And I'm going to be talking to Eric D. Johnson of Fruit Bats in a few minutes. He's on the road, and so we're just waiting for them to find a spot to kind of pull over and get some decent reception. But as a sort of little taste tester of who they are, indie folk rock act Fruit Bats grew from the four-track recording project of Eric, who we'll be speaking with. And it turned into a touring band with sort of like an ever-shifting lineup, but the constant are Johnson's warm vocals and this sort of like melodic sensibility he has, both of which often seem to split the difference between, in my opinion, John Lennon and Paul McCartney, and kind of like the Kinks, you have Supertramp, so all these really lovely kind of influences. And anyway, he is on a solo tour right now of Australia. He is driving up from Victoria as we speak. And tomorrow we'll be at the Eltham, which if you've listened to this music, it feels like the Eltham is like the perfect venue for Fruit Bats. And yeah, the album, The Landfill, came out really recently. And that has been what I've been playing. When was it released? Super recently, in June, 12th of June, which I guess that's a few months away now. That feels like yesterday. But yeah, this guy is super awesome, so I'm really excited to chat to him. This track is called Silverfish in the Sink. And if you take a look at this album, all the song names are super fun. You have songs like Wild Pony Tower Movement, Fishing for a Vision, Hummingbird Stage. Super fun. So stay tuned.

0: Alrighty, we are here in the studio. Well, my name's Ethan. I am in the studio, and I'm here today with Eric D. Johnson of Fruit Bats. Eric, can you hear us?
1: I can hear you just fine. Can you hear me?
0: We can hear you. Thanks so much for chatting with us, and welcome to Australia. Welcome down under. How are you finding
1: things?
0: Yeah,
1: it's great. I love it. I it's funny because I was just here a year ago with my other band. So, and I'm actually returning to many of the same cities and places. So it's kind of like I never left, actually. So, I'm finding it great.
0: You were here with Bonnie Light Horseman.
1: Yeah. And we actually played in Eltham the last time
0: too.
1: We actually started the tour there. Yeah. Yeah. So this will be my second show there in 18 months, but, with a different catalog.
0: Oh, that's awesome. And you're in the home of Fruit Bats, I suppose, the native country of the Fruit Bat.
1: Yes.
0: Which feels fitting.
1: Yeah, exactly.
0: Yeah. Okay.
1: Yeah. It's cool. It's a homecoming.
0: So you're in Australia right now, obviously, at the moment. You're on tour. You're driving from Victoria. Tell us, how is you're in Melbourne? Victoria?
1: Yeah, I'm in Anglesey. We've done four, kind of like a little residency in Victoria, and this is the last one, and we're flying tomorrow. So, yeah.
0: Okay, cool. So you're just like on the road. You're on the road. You're coming to the Eltham. We have a lot of people in town right now for the Byron Writers Fest. So if people aren't aware of the Eltham, it's this beautiful old pub tucked away in the Northern Rivers hinterland. And I feel like it's a pretty apt venue for your show.
1: It's one of the most magical venues. And I'm actually being told there's pretty low tickets too for it, so that people should grab them because they're going to be gone.
0: Yep. I think people always have this idea that, oh, there's still tickets, so they push it off, and then they buy a ticket, and obviously it's sold out. Every show at the Eltham is just amazing. But tell me, you're doing this tour solo, which is a little bit of a different setup from the other Fruit Bat shows. And I'm kind of curious, you've described solo shows before as having a different kind of contract with the audience. Do you want to maybe like tell me what you mean by that, what it means to be solo, how you're finding it?
1: Yeah, I mean, it is a different contract. I mean, it doesn't really matter whether it's a full band or solo. I want to connect. Mm-hmm. But when you're solo, you are, there's a lot more pressure to connect. and there's a certain kind of like, magic trick that you have to pull with it a little bit. But it's hard to describe. It's a bit of a Zen exercise, I suppose. But
0: yeah.
1: Is you have to learn, you can't just go play and pretend like there's an invisible band behind you. You have to rehearse for the solo part of it and sort of understand what the dynamic is of that.
0: Yeah. So I like listened to this interview of you from a few years ago, and you said that you kind of started off your musical journey as like a low scale, low stakes vision. How does this kind of like play into that? Do you feel like this is low scale, low stakes, or maybe because you're solo, does it feel kind of high stakes?
1: Oh, it's all high stakes now. Like at least from a creative perspective, the way I meant about it was like the business of indie rock, like 20 years ago was very low stakes, where you're like, I don't know. I'm just like getting in a van.
0: Yeah. You've called it the developmental league, I think.
1: Yes, exactly.
0: Which I think is hilarious.
1: Yes. Okay. Yeah. Yeah. Yeah, no, you all right, you definitely listened to me blab about the
0: oh
1: this,
0: yeah, I've,
1: but like yeah,
0: I have stalked.
1: Yeah, but I find it now. I mean, it's like the like I said, the low stakes thing was more like just that was more about like the old days, you know. Mm-hmm. Now I mean, I try to hold things as lightly as possible. I don't take it like seriously in a way that's like detrimental. But it doesn't matter if I'm playing to a really small audience or a huge audience. I treat it exactly the same, you know.
0: Yeah.
1: I still want to make eye contact with every person in the room.
0: Oh, that's awesome. Well, should we talk about The Landfill? Because I really love where the title of this album came from. And I also, I've played this album, I think, for the past 3 weeks. And every time I play The Landfill, I talk about the album art. Because for listeners, if you don't know this album, The Landfill, the album cover is definitely not a landfill. It's like this gorgeous scene of like rolling hills and like this mountain. I think there's like, are they wolves or foxes?
1: I believe they're wolves.
0: Yeah. Do you want to talk about it? Like, why is it called The Landfill? Why do you start it with the saddest part of the song? Tell me a little bit about this album.
1: I mean, this album is like, well, I usually come up with an image first and then the metaphor comes later, which is exactly what happened with this, where I come from the middle of America where there's not hills. And, originally I lived on the West Coast for many years where there's very large hills now. But, when I was growing up, it was like, the biggest landform you'd often see is a big pile of trash. And,
0: that's the biggest hill.
1: yeah, it was in my town. And, so that image for some reason, I remember we used to have a sled hill that was a landfill, you know, like it's trash, but then they put dirt on top and grass and it becomes like a hill, like kind of a beautiful hill in some ways. And then I liked the idea of this thing of beauty that's built from garbage. And then, but it was more like the notion of something that you can stand upon and look down at things. And it was sort of as an allegory for life that you're looking down on things, on on our own garbage, on our own kind of mistakes and regrets and stuff too. But that it's sort of a metaphor for perspective, I guess.
0: That's awesome. It's so interesting to hear that, like, you think of the image first and then everything kind of comes after. So who drew this? Is the album art? Is it hard when have this image in your mind and then see it in person? Like, do you find it hard to like find the image that matches your mental image, or did you like just love the artist? And yeah, tell me about it.
1: You know, the album art, I had never done this before. Mm-hmm. With that album art, which is that is like a 200-year-old sort of American folk art painting, which is like in the public domain that you can like, you know, you can use it. Yeah. So, and then it was like, the guy who's like sort of does the design for our label and stuff did some tweak on it and stuff too. So it's like, it's really like, it's an old, old painting. And I just was like, I don't know. I just sort of like, something that looked kind of old and full. Partly because I just have never had an album cover that looks like that too. So part of it also has to do with how it looks. Like if you spread out all my album covers onto one collage, that I just like that it looked different. It's the most green one of all of them. But I also like that it's like, you're right, it's not a landfill, but it's sort of like, well, what if a landfill looked like that? Well, what if a landfill was like really beautiful? Mm-hmm. So that was kind of like how that felt for me. I wanted it to be green, you know?
0: Yeah, it's really green. It's cool because it does look different. And it comes after Baby Man, which is, I mean, that's a photo of you.
1: Yeah.
0: Which is, I think, have you talked about that you kind of look at these two albums almost as twins or almost one record, because Baby Man happened really quickly. It was written and recorded in like 10 days, I think you've said, and then the songs just kept coming. Yeah. How does that kind of compare to the process of this album?
1: It's exactly the same. I mean, not only are they twins, I kind of think of them as one, you know, like it was all part of the same time period, because I made Baby Man in like 10 days in February of 2025. And then we went into the studio in Seattle for Landfill in like the beginning of May. Mm. So it was like, you know, I don't know, 8 weeks later or something. And I kind of wrote the rest after Baby Man. It was just the outgrowth, you know? So, yeah. But they're one thing. And I did, it was like Landfill was also done kind of fast and simple, like how I did Baby Man, but with the band. But this tour that I'm on in Australia is almost kind of like, it's almost like the Baby Man tour partly too, or a little bit of both, because I toured on Baby Man in the US more in like small theaters and places like that. And it was like really like the show of that record, you know?
0: Yeah.
1: And I honed how to do the solo show, which was always like a mystery to me. So this is a little bit like, this is like, I'm circling back to that record, but also you're going to get songs from Landfill and other records and stuff.
0: Ooh, that's exciting. So tell us, I'm actually curious, like, because your show's at 7 p.m. tomorrow. What are you going to do during the day? You guys are flying?
1: We're flying, so probably not much. Like, we're probably just, like, get there and, I mean, that's how Australia tours are sometimes, like, and really cool tour where we're actually doing a lot of regional shows, too, but, like when I had toured Australia with Shins years ago, it was just like, you know, we would just play 3 nights in every big city and then just fly. I didn't really get to see anywhere. So
0: right. And now you're, like, going to these really, you're going to these, like, really, really intimate venues and stuff. So how, I'm curious, like, how are you finding the Aussie crowd? And, you know, like, you're performing solo, you're performing at pubs. I think, are you going to the Billy Nudgel Golf Club too?
1: Yeah.
0: That's a super cool venue as well. And I think obviously, like, your music has really sort of exploded, and I love that you're doing these intimate gigs. So, like, why? I guess why? Like, why are you doing a solo tour? What's the appeal to that? Why is that important to the listener?
1: I would love to have my band, but also, we'd be too big of a operation for some of these stages. And I like doing this. This is sort of like, I refer to it as a quality of life tour. And I want to come back with my band here, obviously, too. But this sort of made sense. It's obviously very far, and it's expensive to bring a bunch of people to. So, and Fruit Bats have never toured here, even though I've been here a few times with other bands. So I already knew that I liked the audiences here a lot. They have, like, it's been, tonight's the fourth show. They've all been really good, like, and a little bit different every night too. So, it's cool. Like, also, like, we're doing well in North America, and I'm still, like, I've never been here. So it's still I'm almost like a newer artist here, even though I've been around a long time. So I totally it sort of feels like starting over in a really good way.
0: Yeah. It's kind of like going back. I don't know, because you've been making music for so long. I don't know, maybe because you started in sort of like the old indie world. And I think Fruit Bats has existed across such an interesting period in music, like starting in this early 2000s indie world before streaming, before musicians had like all this immediate public metrics attached to everything you released. And now, obviously, you know, you can see how many streams your songs have. And yeah, I don't know. I guess, like, what did that world allow you to do, you think, that young artists maybe are necessarily, they're not really necessarily allowed to do now, if that makes sense? World allow you to do, you think, that young artists maybe are necessarily, they're not really necessarily allowed to do

0: when a bunch of my friends were kind of starting to do well. So I got to sort of, I don't know, I got to be part of this like rising tide, even though I never got like huge then, you know, in the way that other people did, but I got to sort of, I got to reap a few benefits of that era. But then I've also just always been like, well, like, I'm just going to work hard, and it doesn't really matter what the things change so much so quickly that you can't really like operate on some paradigm
1: right. That
0: is like, that you think is good. 'Cause you're like, no, that's going to change in like a month at this point. So I guess what I'm trying to say is I have been around a while, and I've seen a lot of different ways that things work, and that I'm like sort of stick around because who knows? I don't know.
1: Yeah.
0: I don't know if that was the worst answer ever.
1: No, that was an awesome answer. I have, well, 'cause obviously you're on the road, so I'll just leave you with one more question. It's not like the most amazing question ever, but you've talked how like you grew up in the Midwest of America, and I read that like you moved around a lot, so your life kind of has these like time stamps that are marked by like what house you've lived in, because you never lived in one place longer than, I don't know, 8 years or so. Two questions.
0: Yeah.
1: I guess what time stamp would you call your life now? And the second question is, I suppose you've also said that you grew up in, obviously, like you do have a very supportive family, but it seems like, you know, and I grew up this way too, like being a musician is sort of like an unattainable thing. It's like for the select few, and like your odds of making it, it's like just almost intangible. So I guess like when were you like, no, like this is actually, music is what I love and it's what I want to pursue?
0: It was, well, I don't know, because I always just knew I wanted to do something like ball. Yeah. It wasn't even really necessarily music for it, always, you know? And then I think it was probably, yeah. And then I was like playing in bands a little bit when I was like, I don't know, a teenager, but I was never, oh, this is my dream, you know? Mm-hmm. Probably not until I was in my early 20s, maybe. Yeah. And like actually starting to play in bands. And then I went on my first tour, which was like a crazy first tour to go on.
1: Yeah.
0: Like early 2000s tour with like Modest Mouse and the Shins. Like it kind of went from just like playing like bar gigs to sort of meeting all these people who were about to become legends, you know? And I was like, well, I think I'm just going to do this.
1: like
0: you kind of, you see, yeah. And you kind of see where I was like, I wasn't necessarily like, I'm going to become a huge rock star, but I was like, I think I know how to do this, because I just saw how it works, and it's not crazy, you know?
1: Yeah.
0: It's like actually like not really that crazy.
1: When you have talent, it's not crazy. Yeah.
0: I don't even know if I was yet. I had to like figure out a way to do that later. But like, where you're just like, well, this is cool. I'd like to do this for my job. So yeah. Like, let me figure out how to get good at it.
1: It's kind of cool that you can like maybe go stalk yourself and listen to all the albums you've produced and kind of just like go through your life. It's almost this like journal of your journey, I suppose. And because your songs are so beautiful and they're like these beautiful stories. So I'm sure they just like evoke a lot of memories and emotion when you listen back.
0: Yeah, I mean, I try not to listen back too much unless I'm singing them.
1: Really?
0: But then I'm totally in it. So, yeah. But yeah.
1: Cool. Okay, last question for you, because you guys have to get up here because you're performing tomorrow. Why fruit bats? I feel like I have to ask you that since they're indigenous to Australia. What's this whole deal with fruit bats?
0: I mean, it is funny being called fruit bats and being in the land of fruit bats. It's sort of like an Australian band called the Raccoons or something going to America. But, you know, I don't like, it's like, it's a band name. I don't know why.
1: I love that. I respect that.
0: I get asked all the time. It just like sounded, I don't know. It sounded like something at some point, but I have no perspective on it anymore. It's just like, it sounds like nothing to me.
1: It's just
0: not in a bad way. Yeah.
1: Oh, that's awesome. Okay. Well, you're performing tomorrow at the Eltham. For everyone listening, this has been Eric D. What does D stand for? What's the D in Eric?
0: Donald, my dad's name. Oh,

0: dad's name Donald. Yeah. Yeah.
1: That feels so Midwestern.
0: Yeah.
1: My mom's from Minnesota, so.
0: Nice.
1: Yeah. Okay. Well, thank you so much for chatting to me, and I will be at your show tomorrow, and I can't wait. I'm excited.
0: Cool.
1: I love this album. All right. I love all your albums, but this one, yeah. Actually, can you answer one more question for me?
0: Yeah, sure.
1: I am so curious. Why did you start? Because, you know, I think streaming, it's a little unfortunate that the art of albums, you know, I think it is sort of a sacred order. Like, it is very intentional the way that musicians order their albums. And I think sometimes with Spotify and stuff, we don't pay that much attention anymore to the order. But why did you start with the saddest part of the song and end with the landfill?
0: You know, I love a first line.
1: Yeah.
0: Partly, I said as part of the song, I just like how that chorus kicks into where I was like, this is like a, if, you know, like I think of it like a movie. So, the first line is kind of evocative and a little bit pretty sad. And then, how the chorus kicks in is just really big. So I was like, I want people to have that sort of like exciting feeling where they're kind of like, they're listening and they're a little bit invested. And then when that chorus kicks in, which is really huge, like if you're listening to the record loud, that chorus will hit you in the chest, you know? And that's what I wanted. And I was like, that song, well, as a closer was like kind of something that I don't do a lot, which is like, it's kind of a banger and it's the title track. And usually I try to have like a mellow song, but I was like, you know what? I think I'm going to go title track as the closing here. Nice. And also just the lyric feels like an exit to me on that song in a good way.
1: Yeah. That's awesome. Well, I can't wait to hear it.
0: Yeah. Yeah. I'm excited to sing it for everybody. Yeah.
1: Thank you for pulling on the side of the road. Aussie phone service is a little hectic, which is so funny because usually you're just driving straight. But it does go in and out.
0: Well, I got a good signal here. So it's I'm good.
1: Well, thank you. Cool. And I hope your traveling goes well. I hope you enjoy a beer at the Eltham. And I guess welcome back. Welcome back.
0: Yeah, I'm excited to be back and I'll see everybody tomorrow. Get your tickets.
1: Yeah, everyone, get your tickets. All right, we're going to play This Is the Saddest Part of the Song.

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It's not a jazz festival. It's a festival where jazz shapes everything. 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

All right, this is Easy From Now On by Emmylou Harris. It's a beautiful song. It's from her 1978 album, Quarter Moon in a 10 Cent Town. And this was actually written by Carlene Carter and Susanna Clark, who was married to Guy Clark, who also incredible songwriter and visual artist. But Susanna, she painted album covers for artists including Willie Nelson and Emmylou. So I kind of like that little tidbit. We've been playing the set list from Newport Folk Festival in 2018. And the set list was from Eric D. Johnson, who, if you're just now tuning in, you missed my interview with him. He's playing at the Eltham tomorrow night at 7 p.m. And you should get your ticket now because they might actually sell out. And if you've never been to a gig at the Eltham, they're just so, I don't know, you can't even really describe it. They're pretty awesome. I kind of want to switch things up a little bit for the end of the show. I know it's a gloomy Saturday, but I want to get some grooves going, I think. I did get a text in from Greg's from Wollong Bar. He said, "Afternoon, Aoife, please find a few tracks for you to consider. You may wish to choose one if you feel it or if they tie in with your programming and musical taste. For beautiful acoustics, Little Martha, Allman Brothers Band." Oh, I love the Allman Brothers bands. I'm not super familiar with Little Martha, but I'll do some research into that. And then he says, "For groove and soul, Memphis Soul Stew, King Curtis." Oh, so good. And he shouts out King Size Soul at 302 minutes, possibly best for radio, but I recommend listening to the version on Live at Fillmore West at a few several minutes. And for a storyline, Ballad of Curtis Lowe by Lynyrd Skynyrd. Oh my gosh, that's a great song. I might cue that one next. I only have eight minutes. The time is flying. Okay. I'm going to play one of Greg's recommendations after this song, which I love. This is Leda Moonblue, and this is her song Nikidama. Oh my gosh, I always mess this up. But she is this beautiful South African singer who left South Africa in the 1960s during apartheid. And she eventually settled in the United States. And it was here that she became part of this pretty remarkable community of exiled South African musicians that included Miriam Makeba and Hugh Masekela. And in America, she worked with some enormous names like Quincy Jones. She sang with the Roots, and she's just so amazing. And her music is really interesting because you can hear some of these South African music traditions sitting alongside jazz, soul, funk, and disco. And decades later, that catalog found another life through hip hop and sampling. So here we have a pretty cool track that's a little bit different than like Newport Folk Festival vibes, but it's a Saturday, so who the hell even cares?

Okay, thank you all for tuning in this Saturday. I hope you listened to some good talks with the Writers Festival. And I also hope you got a ticket for Fruit Bats after that interview. So awesome. If you missed it, you can play it back on bayfm.org. But here we have some Jill Scott Heron. This is 95 South. Oh, take a drink of water.

late. It's almost 4 o'clock, which means that Stu with the comfy chair is up next for the next 2 hours. But thanks for tuning in, as always, and I'll be here next Saturday, 2 to 4. Have a lovely weekend.

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Well, good afternoon, everybody. The time is just after 4 o'clock here in the blessed PM, and your ears are tuned to your wonderful community radio station, Bay FM 99.9, or if you happen to be listening to us over the interweb at bayfm.org. My name is Stu. Welcome to the Comfy Chair. I'll be with you for the next couple of hours, getting you into your comfort zone for your Saturday evening. And I hope you will stick with me. I've got some great things for your ears in the next couple of hours. Big thanks to Aoife for the last 2 hours of soft serve. Always great music with Aoife. She is an amazing person, doing lots of lovely things around the station as well. Aoife is very special, and she does have great taste in music. So thanks so much, Aoife. She will be back again with you on Bay FM next Saturday afternoon between 2 and 4 right here. So, here we are. It's the weekend. It's raining a little bit. It's not been too bad. The Writers' Festival is on. We at least got through day one without getting any rain at all. So that's a good thing. All the events went ahead, apparently, as planned. If you're here for the Writers' Festival, welcome to you. Hope you have a really great time. Open your ears up. Relax your brain. It's going to take in a hell of a lot over the next couple of days. There are things happening all over town, which is really, really great. So I'm glad it survived the chaos and the water from last year. But the rest of us are here having a great time. Whales are leaping around off the coast again, which is lovely. And it's been a really reasonably nice week, which is great. So we're feeling a bit dry. But let's look at the weather for today and tomorrow. So indeed, today it does say partly cloudy, the chance of fog inland, and high chance of showers, most likely in the late morning and the afternoon. That's happening right now. Overnight temperatures tonight are going to fall to between 8 and 11, with daytime temperatures tomorrow reaching between 18 and 21. For Sunday, we're going to be looking at a very similar story. Partly cloudy, chance of fog in the south, very high chance of showers, yay, most likely from the late morning. Temperatures tomorrow are going to hit between 18 and 21, so we're looking at, 19 in the Bay Area tomorrow. Sun is going to set tonight at 5:23 and come up tomorrow morning at 6:16 a.m. Whatever you got planned, whether it's going to the Writers' Festival, going to the beach, going out into your garden, going to the markets, have a really great day. I've got lots of great music for you, plenty of interesting things for you I found this week, so I'm going to be sharing a lot of new music, some old stuff, and I will try and get you up and grooving as we get in through the show, but we are going to start off somewhat mellow. I found this track. Michelle Ndege Uncello has got a new album out. She's an American singer, been around for years, and she has a new album coming out called Synonym. And it's doing lots of duets and covers with people, and she's covered this brilliant song, originally recorded by George Michael with the help of Aretha Franklin. She has done a beautiful version of it, and I'm going to play it for you right now. So this is Michelle Ndege Uncello, forgive my pronunciations, and this is her version of I Knew You Were Waiting. You're in the Comfy Chair with Stu right here on Bay FM. Thanks so much for joining me.

I'm hesitating, why? 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

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Some will squint at that kind of brightness. 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Yes, you will be disappointed, but disappointment is not

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1: Three amazing voices there for you on this Saturday afternoon. You just heard there an American rapper, Rhapsody is her name, and she's got a new album out called God Got a Afro and Gold Hoops. And that is the single from the album called Apple Juice. Brilliant stuff there from Rhapsody. Just really, really love it. I'm going to explore more of her album because, really found that and just fell in love straight away. It's fantastic stuff. Before her, we had Arlo Parks from the UK from her album Ambiguous Desire. And the track was called Floette. And that featured the vocals of John Glaser. And then at the top of that bracket was Michelle Ndegje or Cello with the help of Cynthia Erivo. And the track was called I Knew You Were Waiting, which was the old George Michael and Aretha Franklin track. And that's from Michelle's new album called Synonym. All right, we're coming up to just after 4:15 here on Bay FM. I'm going to play three Australian tracks now. We're going to go with this one. This is from a group I played a couple of weeks ago. They're called Breath, and they're an amazing Australian group, very, very popular in the Ukraine. And this is from their 2025 album, For Your Darkest Days, a rather lovely track called Are You All Good? You're in the comfort chair on Bay FM.

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1: Three excellent tunes there for you on a Saturday afternoon from all Australian artists. We had something there from Touch Sensitive from his In Paradise album from 2025. We had Monkey Beat, and then before that, another artist from Melbourne called Totonic and his track called Tokyo Beats. And then before that was Breathe, who are an Australian group that's from their album For Your Darkest Days, and the track there was called Are You All Good? I hope you are out there. I really hope you are good and enjoying the music that I'm playing for you this afternoon on this lovely Saturday afternoon. Okay, we're coming up to 4:30 here on Bay FM. Time for me to play you these on this lovely Saturday afternoon. Okay, we're coming up to 4:30 here on Bay FM. 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
4: Time is just after 4:30 here on Bay FM. We're in the second half hour of today's comfy chair. Hope you're having a great afternoon. Got some more new music for you, some really, really new music. Boy, this just came out just like, you know, yesterday. Jungle have a new album out. It's called Sunshine. It's fantastic. I've heard most of the tracks already, and boy, is it good. It's, I love Jungle so much. I'm looking forward to seeing them live next year in March up in Bris Vegas. I'm going to play you a track from Jungle. And look, this track is the title track. It's called Sunshine, and this is going out. I had a couple of texts over the previous weeks, and this is my first chance to get back and reply to them, to the wonderful Tisha and also to the wonderful Rosella, sister Rachel. Sunshine's in my life. My dears, you are just fantastic. And thank you for your texts and love and support and enjoying the music and, sharing the radio world with me. It's a pleasure. So this track called Sunshine goes out to two wonderful sunny people. I'm talking about Tisha and I'm talking about Rachel, or Sister Rosella from The Belly Show, and great radio minds indeed. This is for you. This is Jungle. This is Sunshine. You're going to love this.

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1: It's 4:45 here on Bay FM. You're in the comfort chair with Stu. I hope you're enjoying those fantastic tunes that I've just played for you. You just heard there Natty Roots by Håkan Libdö, who's a Swedish DJ producer. Then before that, something very new from Peking Duck. They've got a new album coming out very, very soon called Paradise, and that's the latest single from that album called Can't Fit In. Before that, we went back to 2023 and Close Counters, Australian group Close Counters, and their album Sol Acosta 2. The track was called Take a Chance. And then at the top of that bracket, The Wonderful Jungle with their track called Sunshine, which is the title track from their brand new album, which was just released yesterday, and it is fantastic. Can highly recommend giving it a listen. All right, now another dedication. This time goes out to the fabulous Nancy Joe. Nancy Joe has been a stalwart of Bay FM for many, many years, and texted me the last few weeks just saying she's listening in. So Nancy Joe, I know you'll be listening in right now. Big love to you, my dear. Hope you're well out there and enjoying the tunes. I know you always do. And I found you something wonderfully new for you as well. Now, this is the title track from Troy Sivan's new album. This also just came out yesterday. It's a great track. Amazing film clip that goes with this song featuring, among other people, Nicole Kidman. This is Troy Sivan, and she's the best. And this goes out to Nancy Joe, because you are the best as well. You're in the comfort chair with Stu here on Bay FM.

special inside. She takes down an incel on the internet when she needs just a little

0: one step ahead of reality as we know it.
1: That there was an excellent selection of brand new Australian music for you. That was an artist called Astral Pickle from somewhere in Australia. I can't find out a lot of information about him, but that's his latest track called Only You. Then before that, we had yet another track from the as yet unnamed Avalanches album. The track there was called Can't Get Over Losing You. So judging by the tracks that they've released so far from this unnamed album, it's going to be a really good album. And then before that, we had the brand new single from Troye Sivan. It's the title track of his new album, and it's called She's the Best. A really great track and a fantastic film clip that goes with it. So check it out on YouTube or your favourite video viewing device. And check out Troye Sivan's latest single. It's called She's the Best. Okay, we're coming up to 5 o'clock here on Bay FM. Hope you're having a great afternoon, and I hope you're enjoying the music that I am bathing your ears in. All right, 5 o'clock, going to play you this.
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It is just after 5 o'clock now here on Bay FM, and you're into the second hour of today's Comfy Chair. Before we go any further, let's update you on what the weather is going to be doing for tomorrow, Sunday, which is going to be pretty much similar to today. Wet. It doesn't seem going to be wet. Sunday is going to be partly cloudy. The chance of fog in the south in the early morning. Very high chance of showers most likely in the late morning. Wind south to southwesterly, 15 to 20 kilometres an hour, tending south to southeasterly. Later in the morning. Overnight temperatures tonight are going to fall to between 8 and 12, with daytime temperatures reaching 18 to 21 tomorrow. So looking at about 20 in the Bay Area tomorrow. UV index is moderate, so please work on some sunscreen if you do see the sun. And yeah, have a nice time. The sun will set tonight at 5:23 and come up tomorrow morning at 6:16 a.m. If you're going to the Writers' Festival, have a really great time. Good day for sort of sitting in a tent and taking in some knowledge from very wonderful people. Okay, let's get on with some more music now. And we're going to ramp it right up disco-wise for the next hour. We'll get you up and dancing and grooving for your Saturday evening. We're going to start back in 1990 with this track from the fabulous Whitney Houston. This is the title track from her album, I'm Your Baby Tonight. This is the Yvonne Turner Extended Remix. This we'll get you grooving. You're in the comfort chair with Stu right here on Bay FM. Here's a bit of Whitney.

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1: From 2000, we had the Kings of Tomorrow just there with the help of Julie McKnight on vocals and the wonderful track called Finally. Then before that, from the 80s, we had William and the Young Five. They're a South African disco group, and that was their track You Turn Me On, and that's the J.Criv rework. And then before that, we had Whitney Houston and the Yvonne Turner extended remix of I'm Your Baby Tonight from 1990. It's 20 past five here on Bay FM now. Knew I had to play this track at some point, and here it is. Madonna has put out a new track with Kylie Minogue. The two of them have got together finally after doing a rather wonderful performance at Pride in Amsterdam. They released this track. This is from Madonna's Confessions 2 album, but this is the After Hours remix featuring Kylie Minogue as well. This is Madonna and Kylie and Love Sensation. You're in the coffee chair on Bay FM. Get up, get grooving. 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
1: The fabulous sounds there of Australia's Rona, and a track she released a couple of years ago. It's called Raise It. And then before that, Madonna and Kylie together at last with Love Sensation. That's the After Hours mix of that great song. I really like it. I think it's really, really good. Better than the version that's on Madonna's Confessions 2 album, I think. Let me know your thoughts on the text line, 0437 341 119. I do get your texts. May take me a bit of time to find them, but I do get them eventually, and I will respond in the week after this broadcast. In the meantime, we're coming up to 5:30, so you know what it means. 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
6: All right, folks, it's 5:30, so that means it's time for today's gig guide. If you want to go out and about tonight, then listen up, because there could be something in this list of stuff that it might interest you. Okay, let's go down to Ballina. At the Ballina RSL at 6 p.m. is Harry Nichols. At the Cherry Street Sports Club in Ballina at 8 p.m. is Ben Whiting. In Bangalore at the Bangalore Hotel, we've got Adam Harpaz. In Billy Nudgel at the Billy Nudgel Hotel, the Swamps are playing. That's at 6 o'clock. At the Brunswick Heads at the Hotel Brunswick tonight, you've got Late for Woodstock, Goodrich and the Pink Zinc Duo. In Byron tonight, at the Railway Hotel, we've got Paper Lane. At the Beach Hotel, you've got lots of acts on: Josh Lee Hamilton, Jerome Williams Duo, DJ My Happy Place. At the North Byron Hotel, we've got DJ Aphrodisia. And at the Northern tonight, we've got Erin Shea Trio, DJ Bad Boy Billy, and of course the Dueling Pianos in the Piano Bar. Up on the Gold Coast at Moe's Desert Clubhouse tonight at 7 p.m. is Stench Pit, Pyrokinesis, Overcompensator and Osmium. I hope I said that right. But that'll be a lovely gig, especially Stench Pit. Salt Bar in Kingscliff tonight at 5:30 p.m. has Isaac Frankham. Down in Lennox Head at the William Street Kitchen and Bar at 5:30 is Luke Yeaman. At Club Lennox at 7 p.m. is Joe Conroy. And at the Lennox Hotel at 9 p.m. is DJ Beat Duster. In Lismore, at the Hotel Lismore, is Kath Symes. That's at 9:30. In Mooloolambar, at the Mooloolambar Services Club, is Merlin at 6 p.m. In Ocean Shores, at the Ocean Shores Country Club, at 6:30 p.m. is Captain Wow Retro Show. And finally, in Tweed Heads, at Club Tweed at 7:30, we've got Off the Grid. And in Twin Towns at 7:30, the wonderful Vicar and Linda. And as always, keep your ears tuned to Bay FM if you're not going to go out, because we've got great music. After myself at 6 o'clock is The Trinket Show with Sam and Will. Then from 8 till 10 is Cafe Barbarella with Mr. Vince. And then from 10 until midnight, Plundering the Vaults with the Ice Cream Kids. So great old concert audio that he finds ferreting around in the vaults. He always does find some gems. Great music always. 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

right, lovely people of the Byron Shire. Put down that book. Stop reading. You've done enough of that today. You'll do more tomorrow, I'm sure, if you're going back to the Writers' Festival. It's time to get up and dance and get you ready for your Saturday night out. This is me getting you into and out of your comfort zone and getting up and dancing. So I've done a little bit of a mix here to get you through till 6 o'clock and the Trinkets Show. We're going to start off with this track. This is German-Turkish DJ Musti, and his latest single is called All I Want Is the Bass, and Isn't That a Good Thing? You're in the comfy chair with Stu right here on Bay FM. Get up, get wiggling, don't spill your drink.

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1: There's lots of love in that mix right there. I hope you are loving it and dancing around, not spilling your drinks, but having a very nice time and getting yourselves ready for whatever you have planned for this evening. You just had a whole stack of fabulous new music there. That was Bob Sinclair and Besh with their great new track called Tequila and Ibiza. Then before that, we had Tenacious and Roland Clark with their single called All Right. Before that was French DJ The House of Prayers with Don't Look Any Further. That was the NWN remix dub. Before that, we had Sam Curran, Harry Unsworth and Charlotte Flannery, who are all from the UK, and their track called Take Control. And then at the top of the bracket, we had German Turkish DJ Moose T and his track called All I Want Is The Bass. And indeed, that was great fun. I hope you enjoyed it. I had good fun putting all that together. And that will conclude today's comfy chair. It is nearly 6 o'clock, so it is time for me to get out of here, folks. Thank you all so much for listening. Thanks for your text messages. And I look forward to talking to you again next Saturday afternoon between 4 and 6 right here on BFM. 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In the meantime, have a really great weekend, everybody. Stand by for Trinkets with Will and Sam. That's coming up very, very, very shortly, like in seconds, really. And I will be back to talk to you again and play some lovely music for you again next weekend. Have a really great time. As I said, if you're going to the Writers Festival, enjoy yourselves, absorb all that you will learn. There's so much that's going to be spoken, but just have fun as well. Take care, everybody. Stand by for Trinkets coming up right now.
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Hey, buonanotte. 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Welcome to Cafe Barbarella. What are we doing tonight, my mozzarellas? 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So I thought, well, let's give her a few of her favorites. Let's make a bit of a dance party out of it, shall we? As we mambo. So welcome to Mr. Vince's Italian social. 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Yeah, I'm wearing the finery. I've got my ruffled shirt. Drinking my VB. I don't know what I drank. Probably Fanta. We're talking the 70s. The 60s possibly, because I was born in the 90s. But anyway, you are welcome. Stick around for the next couple of hours. Have a dance with me, Barbarellites. It's Cafe Barbarella. It's Bay FM. And it's a Mr. Vincenzo. I love you. Tanti amore.

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Join us in continuing our Italian social this evening. 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
0: Welcome to set two, Barbara Lights, you romantic devils, you. 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
0: Which leads me to the next. That's not really risque. Okay, imagine it's 1978. Now, of course, I wasn't born because I'm only 24, but if I was, fellow Barbarellites, I want you to imagine me on a heath with flowing veils. It's me!
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0: Where's Kathy?

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Nice and easy. But there's just one thing, you see. We never, ever do nothing nice and easy. We always do it nice and rough. But we're gonna take the beginning of this song and do it easy. But then we're gonna do the finish.

So about giving me some love. Rockin' it tonight, Barbara Lights. From the Blues Brothers, which is something that's particularly deep within my heart, because of course, if you truly knew me, you'd know that I'm a classically trained dancer. A classically trained dancer of the Peter Garrett School of Classically Trained Dance and Deportment Etiquette. So, this is an opportunity for you and I just to do that now. Let's see it. Come on. Peter Garrett style.

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1: And nothing.

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Even the dead can dance. Come on. Here we go. David Bowie, Tina Turner, Time Warping, Jumping with Van Halen, and the Jacksons. Does it get any better? Of course not. It's Cafe Barbarella with Mr. Vince. Saturday evening. Let's warm it up a bit more.

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1: Okay. Set four, Barbara Lights. The time has flown again. And in case you're wondering what you're listening to, well, you really should have listened to the last three sets, but I'll forgive you. We're dancing ourselves up into a lather of frenzy, my darlings. Last set, last opportunity. Want to see your lift on those legs? 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

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What else do you do, Barbara Lights? 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I love you all dearly. I will see you next week. It's all right. Gonna be all right, Barbara Lights.

Hello, everyone, and welcome to Plunder in the Vaults here on 99.9 Bay FM. And as usual, got a lot to go through. It started off with a funny little ad there for a swinging doll from the 60s. You know, weren't they wacky days back then? I was born at the end of the 60s. Born while Daddy was away at the war, conceived while he was home on leave. So there's all that sort of weirdness going on. Hey, tonight's music is a mixed bag. We're going to start off with a concert from Ziggy Marley and the Melody Makers from the Lakefront Amphitheatre in Atlanta, Georgia, from August 27th, 1995. And then we're going to hear something from Mavis Staples from the Philadelphia Folk Festival, which we've dived into that well a few times. But this is from 2007 with an incredible jam at the end of the show. It goes from The Wait into I'm Treated So Bad, and then a bit of a jam, then March, and then I'll Take You There. Of course, it's a wonderful show, good little set. And then we're going to finish up with, Alan Holdsworth Quartet from The Sounds of Jazz, a BBC radio program in 1978. Alan Holdsworth, Daryl Brunswick, Harold Fisher and Pat Smythe on piano. We're going to hear a few songs, nearly the full set of that, about 70 or 80% of that. So please stick around and don't forget on Plunder in the Vaults, if you have any requests or just want to say hi, if there's a concert you went to or a tour you'd like to hear or an artist in a particular era, then let me know, 04373 4119, and I'll do my best to come as close to that from my archive or the archives of the people I interact with in the online world, in the world of digital music trading. Started off with tapes, went to CDs, and now it's digital files. It's a heck of a lot easier and a lot less expensive than it used to be. Well, I tell you a lie, it started off with vinyl and the original bootlegs from people like the amazing Corny Phone record label and Trademark Equality, etc. All that sort of stuff. Anyway, like I said, say hello, 04373 4119. It's Plunder in the Vaults every Saturday night at 10 p.m. right here on Bay FM 99.9.

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0: does it with her voice and with her heart and her soul. And I've seen her at Apple Farm and a bunch of other festivals and concerts, and she's wonderful. Ladies and gentlemen, for the first time here at the Philadelphia Folk Festival, here is Mavis Staples.
1: Mississippi.

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1: Yeah, we're mighty happy to be with you tonight. 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Yeah, y'all been having this festival for over 40 years. Yeah. But we're happy to have it our very first time to be with you. 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
0: We gotta let it shine.
1: Yeah.
0: Let it shine. Let it shine out of love.
2: Yes.
0: Shine out peace. We all need to put our little lights together. Make one great big light.
1: Yeah.
0: And let it shine all over the world.
1: Yeah.

0: Oh, yes! 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And Dear Richard! 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
1: The band!
0: Yes! 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All right. Well, yeah.

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And Pop would say, "Oh yeah, Doctor, we're gonna sing your song." 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
1: Yeah.
0: Well, oh yeah. 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

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We're just gonna have a little bit more fun. All right? Now, the Staple Singers, we've been taking y'all there for 57 years. Yeah. And we ain't tired yet. No, you'll see us again. But what we want is for all of these beautiful, beautiful, beautiful spirits out here tonight. Yeah, we want y'all to take us there. Well, four little words. That's all.

0: me this favor now. 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
1: Yeah.
0: Oh, shucks. No, no, no, no, no. Don't sound like y'all too ready to me. It's too many voices out here tonight, and I didn't hear them all just now. So we're gonna have to try that again. All right.

Hey now, everyone. You haven't heard much from me tonight. Didn't want to interrupt the music. We started off with Ziggy Marley and the Melody Makers live in Georgia in 1995, and then Mavis Staples in 2007. And then, of course, we're about to go into some fruity jazz from 1978 from a BBC recording. And the jazz is from Alan Holdsworth Quartet. The Sounds of Jazz on BBC Radio from 1978, November 26, 1978. Go back through the webpage, have a look at who we've played in the past 18 months, getting close to 2 years now, getting close to 100 shows. It's all there on the front page, and you can check out the playlist and any other info I put up there. Sometimes I get a bit exorbitant and put a whole heap of stuff up there. Anyway, I really do this because I dig it. I hope you dig it too. 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And thanks to all the Saturday presenters. 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

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Fuck you and the Range Rover you're driving on. 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Stupid motherfucker. 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I'm paid asshole. Got more cash than God can count. So why don't you just die? To death on your damn designer bagel from Baldouches. 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

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I got cash. 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Fuck your fencing, screw your squash, yo. 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Fuck all that shit you call music and pretend to enjoy. Cash. Mega cash. Unhappy with that? Oh, go sit on your ski rack. Money talks, you little pussy. And let your politically correct pals know that I think you're a dick also. Neutered asshole. And your idea of multiculturalism. Japanese restaurant on Monday. Indian on Tuesday. And on Wednesday, Caribbean. Not too spicy, please. Well, I got stash on stash and it ain't nouveau cash. Money's in my family for generations. My great, great, great grandfather made the bag selling European slaves in Africa. I got cash, motherfucker. And you can't tell whether or not I'm joking, can you? Dumb fuck.

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0: gonna see ya. 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

welcome to this show and our beautiful voices with me, Isolde, for the next 2 hours. Now, on today's beautiful voices, going to start, you probably can hear it already, with Rosalía, one of my favorites now at the moment. And she's doing a Gypsy Kings track, La Rumba del Perdón, with Estrella Morente. I bet I'll let you listen to it. It's just gone a couple of minutes past the hour.

0: Oh, one of the best voices, I think, in the world right now, Rosalia. And she's gone from strength to strength. I don't think there's anything she couldn't sing. She's amazing. And this is taken from her latest album released in 2025 called Lux. So on Beautiful Voices, last week I started with a song that was fairly political, well, very political, Masters of War, a statement on the state of our world. And I thought I'd start something similar again on today's show. We have Laurie Anderson with a comment on an aspect of our lives, our world. Only an expert, Laurie Anderson.
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say you're invited to be on Oprah, and you don't have a problem. But you want to go on the show, and so you need a problem. And so you invent a problem. But if you're not an expert in problems, you're probably not going to make up a very plausible problem. And so you're probably going to get nailed. You're going to get exposed. And you're going to have to bow down and apologize and beg for the public's forgiveness.

the shows that try to solve your problems. The big question is always, how can I get control? How can I take control? But don't forget, this is a question for the regular viewer. The person who's barely getting by. The person who's watching shows about people with problems. The person who's one of the 60% of the U.S. population. 1.3 weeks away. 1.3 paychecks away from a shelter. In other words, a person with problems. So when experts say, let's get to the root of the problem, let's take control of the problem, because if you take control of the problem, you can solve the problem. Often this doesn't work at all because the situation is completely out of control.

Now, sometimes experts lend you money. And sometimes they lend you lots of money. And sometimes when the subprime mortgages collapse and banks close and businesses fail and the crisis spreads around the world, sometimes other experts say, just because all the markets crashed doesn't mean it's necessarily a bad thing. And other experts say, just because all your friends were fired and your family's broke and we didn't see it coming doesn't mean that we were wrong. And just because you lost your job and your house and all your savings doesn't mean that you don't have to pay for the bailouts, for the traders and the bankers and the speculators. Because only an expert can design a bailout, and only an expert can expect

There's no more snow, and huge waves are wiping out cities, and hurricanes are everywhere, and everyone knows it's a problem. But if some of the experts say it's no problem, and if other experts claim it's no problem, or explain why it's no problem, then it's simply not a problem. But when an expert says it's a problem, and makes a movie about the problem, and wins an Oscar about the problem, and gets the Nobel Prize about the problem, then all the other experts have to agree. It is most likely.

can invade another country and flatten it and ruin it and create havoc and civil war in that other country. If the experts say it's not a problem, and everyone agrees they're experts and good at seeing problems, then invading those countries is simply not a problem. And if a country tortures people and holds citizens without cause or trial and sets up military tribunals, this is also not a problem. Unless there's an expert who says, this is the beginning of a problem.

0: And seeing the problem is half the problem. Because only an expert can deal with the problem. Only an expert can deal with the problem.
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I think you recognize that voice, Brian Ferry. Now he's singing together with his orchestra called the Brian Ferry Orchestra. And if you ever come across a track that has that credited, you will be hearing this kind of 1930s style music. He has put out a whole lot of songs based on that kind of sound. And this one, of course, Amy Winehouse's Back to Black by Brian Ferry, Laurie Anderson before with Only an Expert from her album Homeland. 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

Paul Simon, Dazzling Blue, and Joan Baez with Ata Amana. Now, I want to play this request by a German friend of mine. It's in German, and it's maybe I shouldn't translate it because it's a little nasty. It's also a little bit of a kitschy type German Umpapa song, but I'm gonna play it now. My friends have requested it. They've got a pigeon problem. The song is called Tauben vergiften im Park.

0: have for a bit of fun? I hope you didn't understand what this was about. Something to do with dealing with too many pigeons when they go on your nerves. Anyway, that's a German track for my friends, Requested by Gabrielle.
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3: 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The best show to go to sleep, actually, it's Isolde's voices. That's so good. Okay, thank you.
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0: And on Beautiful Voices, I brought with me a few singers from the Port Fairy Folk Festival that I attended recently. One of them I announced last week, and I never got around to playing. I love him. He's Willie Watson, and I've got him lined up next. Willie Watson from America. Now, interestingly and surprisingly, when I came back from Port Fairy, I saw the Echo here, and the Echo was saying that Willie Watson was playing then at the Eltham pub, at the Eltham Hotel. And I thought, wow, he must have gone straight from the folk festival down in Victoria up here the next day to sing his beautiful music. And you know what? His voice is quite different. Pete Seeger would be the most likeness there in my books. And got Paul Serre and Joe Ebitsuba lined up from their beautiful collaboration on the album Sand, which was released in 2015. That's going to come towards the end of Beautiful Voices. It's a long track. Now, Joe Ebitsuba, one of the two of the duo, I believe is living in Australia now. He was born in Austria. And he used to be known as Dub Farmer in his music career, but I also came across an article recently where he had another name, Dr. Colorful, to help sick kids in hospital, going in as a clown. So if that is the Joe Ebitsuba, and I have no doubt it is, because how many Joe Ebitsubas do you have? If that is the same Joe Ebitsuba, he does a really beautiful rendition on this track that I'm going to play in the second half of this show, together with Paul Serre. And Paul Serre plays the Iranian santur. So I wanted to play Willie Watson, the beautiful singer from America who I discovered recently at the Port Fairy Folk Festival.

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1: Thanks, Matt, Professor. And I played this little promo that he recorded because the track you just heard by Baba Zula was remixed by Matt, Professor, and it's Piraza. Before Baba Zula with Piraza, Nusrat Fateh Ali Khan, My Comfort Remains. Now, I have a feeling this might have been a Massive Attack remix, because Nusrat Fateh Ali Khan has had a few remixes done by Massive Attack. Now, before that track, Anita Lester, before You Want It Darker, which is a cover of a Leonard Cohen song, and Willie Watson before with One to Fall. And what have I got lined up? Oh, a track by a German singer, a Swiss singer. She sings in English, in German, in French. And this track here is in French. It's originally by a group called Noir Désir. It's called Le Vent nous portera. And Sophie Unger sings it very nicely.

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2: Hold out your arms, feel the winds, launch yourself from the land. Jingiwala blagamia rakudugun, jandamani nyali garamanyali, nyali nya nyathan nyathan jen, garamanyali, wana wana jangma malagunu, bugube rakudugun, bugube.

this amazing track recorded in Germany in the ancient Ulm Cathedral in 1986 by Stefan Mikus. And this is an ECM recording. Stefan Mikus was fascinated by the resonating stones of Elmar Dauchel, and so he decided to record with his singing, his amazing voice, a few tracks called The Music of Stones. Now, while there is nothing too unique or new about resonating stones, they've been around for 2,500 years or more, it's this combination of Stefan Mikus's singing and those stones that is a beautiful recording, The Music of Stones. And before Stefan Mikus, Asgeir from Iceland with Hera, and Sophie Hunger from Switzerland with Levant nous portera. Yeah, you're listening to Beautiful Voices for another 50 minutes, 45 minutes or so. Still to come, I've got a bit more folk type music, but I thought I'd start this next segment with Australian Nick Cave. Gorgeous track, Everything Must Converge.

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2: And you are listening to Beautiful Voices for just over half an hour to go. And Willie Watson, you've just heard Dancing on My Own, one of those discoveries at the Folk Festival in Port Fairy from early March. And Martha Tilston with We Sang. Nick Cave with Everything Must Converge. I want to say thank you so much to Rosie. Rosie, if you're listening, I got your email, the lovely volunteer at BFM at the front desk forwarded your email to me with your lovely words. So thank you so much.
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2: So I would like to continue now with a very lovely folk singer from Iceland who performed at the Port Fairy Folk Festival. On this track here, Hope and Fortune, he's singing together with Irish Myson, who also performed at the Folk Festival. Svavar Knutur from Iceland. Here we go.

0: 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I hope you're having a wonderful day. Thank you.
1: 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Ladies and gentlemen, when you leave the airport, it's a condition of entry into Northern Rivers area that you tune into Bay FM radio. 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
3: A 1, 2, 3, 4.

And this is Svavar Knutur from Iceland, a track called Slow Dance. And he performed that and he told us the story of this track. It's for his daughter Emma, the birth of his daughter Emma. And he was sitting with his wife having contractions, and when the little baby finally came out, she was white, pale, and had the umbilical cord wrapped around her neck. She was lifeless. So the doctors frantically worked on her while the parents, him and his wife, were frozen there, almost frozen. And she cried, she came to life. So this is the song for Emma called Slow Dance. Come into the light, how beautiful.

0: You've just heard All India Radio. This is a electronic outfit from Melbourne, mostly done by Martin Kennedy. He does team up with others, and in this case with the singer Leona Gray. The track called Morning Drops from the Fall Remixes album released in 2014. And Svavakut Knutur from Iceland before.
1: 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That's beautiful.
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0: This is almost the end of Beautiful Voices for another week. So I'm going to continue now with Paul Surrey and Joe Ebitzhuber. And the track is Les Époques Noées from the album Sand. Now, Paul Surrey, he lived in Byron for 24 years, I just discovered. He plays the Persian Santur beautifully. He's from France, so he will also do the voice on this track. And Joe Ebitzhuber also lived around here, I believe. He used to be called Dub Farmer, sometimes Dr. Colorful. The track Les Époques Noées, 11 minutes. It goes for, enjoy it.

And these are the last few bars of this gorgeous track by Paul Saray and Joe Ebetsuba called Les Epoques Nouées from the album Sand. The Persian Sun Tour. How beautiful. I hope you enjoyed the track as much as I enjoyed listening to it. And this is the end of Beautiful Voices for another week. I hope you can tune in on Sunday mornings for a repeat of this Tuesday evening show. And I say goodbye, enjoy the rest of your day, and enjoy whatever it is you are doing. Going out with a few bars of All India Radio. Goodbye.

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2: Come as you are. Together we explore the way of Christ. Wake up with Olivia, a servant of the Lord Jesus Christ, as she shares from the heart. Christian music, musings, and meditations from the Word of God, here on Bay FM. 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

Good morning, brothers and sisters. This is From the Heart with Olivia on 99.9 BFM. How are you doing this morning? It looks like the sun might actually come out today, which is lovely after yesterday's rainy, cozy day. This morning, I thought I would share some poems that are special to me, as August is actually recognized as this nation's poetry month. So in honor of that, I'll be sharing some of my favorite poems and prose. And I thought I would add, if you have a poem to share that is important to you, please do text in to let me know what it is. We have a text line 0437 341 119. Let me know. This one's called There's Peace and Calm in the 23rd Psalm. With the Lord as your shepherd, you have all that you need. For if you follow in his footsteps, wherever he may lead, he will guard and guide and keep you in his loving, watchful care. And when traveling in dark valleys, your shepherd will be there. His goodness is unfailing. His kindness knows no end. For the Lord is a good shepherd on whom you can depend. So when your heart is troubled, you'll find quiet, peace, and calm if you'll open up your Bible and read this treasured psalm. Psalm 23. The Lord is my shepherd, I shall not want. He maketh me to lie down in green pastures. He leadeth me beside the still waters. He restoreth my soul. He leadeth me in the paths of righteousness for his name's sake. Yea, though I walk through the valley of the shadow of death, I will fear no evil, for thou art with me. Thy rod and thy staff, they comfort me. Thou preparest a table before me in the presence of mine enemies. Thou anointest my head with oil, my cup runneth over. Surely goodness and mercy shall follow me all the days of my life, and I will dwell in the house of the Lord forever. Amen.

0: That was Rivers and Robots with a song called Bridegroom. If you're just joining me now, you're here on 99.9 Bay FM. And we're reading some poetry this morning. Before I get into some more, I thought I'd share a little weather update. Today, our maximum temperatures will be 19 degrees. And there is a chance of some showers a little bit later this morning. Winds are southerly, 15 to 25 kilometers per hour, tending southeasterly in the middle of the day and then becoming light in the evening. Daytime maximum temperatures around 20. And tomorrow we're looking at much the same weather and all the way till Friday and Saturday. The same. So maybe a bit of a showery, wet week again. But hey, we can't complain because we had a week of sunshine. Praise the Lord. This next poem is important for me. It's about not hurrying. It's called I Will Not Hurry, and it's by Ralph Spalding Cushman. I will not hurry through this day. Lord, I will listen by the way, to humming bees and singing birds, to speaking trees and friendly words, and for moments in between, seek glimpses of thy great unseen. I will not hurry through this day. I will take time to think and pray. I will look up into the sky, where fleecy clouds and swallows fly. And somewhere in the day, maybe, I will catch whispers, Lord, from thee.
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0: How much the present moment means to those who've nothing more. The fop, the carp, the atheist, stake an entire store upon a moment's shallow rim, while their commuted feet, the torrents of eternity, do all but inundate. Emily Dickinson, thank you for sharing that, listener. And I hope I've done it justice by reading it. It takes a bit of talent to read a poem well and with forethought. So I tried to do that. But there are many words in that I did not understand. So it requires a little bit of research later for that one. But hey, I think the message is clear. Torrents of eternity in each present moment. Amen.
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Time is 7:23, and you're on Bay FM. I sleep, but my heart waketh. It is the voice of my beloved that knocketh, saying, "Open to me, my sister, my love, my dove, my undefiled. For my head is filled with dew, and my locks with the drops of the night. I have put off my coat, how shall I put it on? I have washed my feet, how shall I defile them? My beloved put his hand by the hole of the door, and my bowels were moved for him. I rose up to open to my beloved, and my hands dropped with myrrh, and my fingers with sweet-smelling myrrh upon the handles of the lock. I opened to my beloved, but my beloved had withdrawn himself and was gone. My soul failed. When he spake, I sought him, but I could not find him. He gave me no answer. The watchmen that went about the city found me. They smote me, they wounded me. The keepers of the walls took away my veil from me. I charge you, O daughters of Jerusalem, if ye find my beloved, that ye tell him that I am sick of love." That's from the book Songs of Solomon, or Song of Songs, mystery author. This next track is by the Hillbilly Thomas, and it's called The Providence Waltz.

The Providence Walk by the Hillbilly Thomas. 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It's Sunday morning, and the time is 7:30. Earlier, I read an Emily Dickinson poem, How Much the Present Moment Means. And upon reading it over while listening to that song just before, I'd realized that maybe I'd even misunderstood it when I first read it. And I believe she's speaking about not staking, like putting your stakes in an entire moment. And for those who don't have a longing or an understanding of eternity, or haven't tasted the first glimpses of eternity, that's all we can do is stake everything in the present moment. In Ecclesiastes chapter 12, we're told life is fleeting. It just slips through your fingers, all vanishes like mist. And later, Matthew writes in his gospel, do not store up for yourselves treasures on earth where moths and vermin destroy and where thieves break in and steal, but store up for yourselves treasures in heaven where moths and vermin do not destroy and where thieves do not break in and steal. For where your treasure is, there your heart will be also. This is the word of God. My next poem, in honor of National Poetry Month, is one by C.S. Lewis. Love's as warm as tears. Love's as warm as tears. Love is tears. Pressure within the brain. Tension at the throat. Deluge, weeks of rain. Haystacks afloat. Featureless seas between hedges where once was green. Love's as fierce as fire. Love is fire. All sorts infernal heat, clinkered with greed and pride. Lyric desire, sharp, sweet, laughing even when denied. And that imperial flame whence all loves came. Love's as fresh as spring, love is spring. Birdsong hung in the air, cool smells in a wood. Whispering dare, dare, to sap, to blood. Telling ease, safety, rest, are good, not best. Love's as hard as nails. Love is nails, blunt, thick, hammered through the medial nerves of one who, having made us new, the thing he had done, seeing with all that is our cross and his. So good. I don't know how a single author can just excel in all areas of writing. Fiction, apologetics, fantasy, poetry, prose. Truly a talented and gifted man he was. Now I'm excited. I've got a record to share this morning, and it's kind of a classic compilation of 80s music. You may have had this in your home growing up. It's called Hymns of Gold, 20 Golden Hymns, with some of the greats in it. So I'm going to play you a few tracks and let's hope it works out for me.

0: That was Just a Closer Walk with Thee. Yay, that feels so successful when you can master a new piece of technology. Not that I've mastered it, but I successfully got it to work. Hallelujah. I have another poem request, and this one is by a woman named Mary Jo McDonald of Yamba, a local lady, from her book This and That and Matter of Fact. The name of the poem is called Requests, and I'd like to dedicate it to the late John Weber. I asked for sun off limits to me. I asked for the moon and was made to see. Nothing ever so easy this life offered me. Work harder and harder, then perhaps I'd receive the minimum pleasures marked for my destiny. Always aim for the best, but perfection's not free. So the sun and the moon share perfection with me and the rest of the world. Very thoughtless of me to be so self-centered, eyes bulging with greed. Had my requests been granted, a world of darkness, there'd be a very human experience that I relate to.
1: 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Here are today's community service announcements.
0: Let's hear what's happening in our community this week. Today from 9 until 12 noon, the Green and Clean Awareness Team's monthly June Care Day is taking place. Meeting as usual at Clark's Beach in front of the Beach Cafe for more planting and weeding between Clark's and Main Beach. Afterwards, from 12 till 1, enjoy a delicious free barbecue.

0: 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You can call Veda on 6685 7991 for more info. Today as well, from 4 p.m. at the Ocean Shores Community Centre, there is a family event. Funds raised will support the Mullum District Neighbourhood Centre, Fletcher Street Cottage and their annual Christmas Hamper Drive. 4 p.m. is devotional music, 5 to 6 is dance jams, 6 to 7 is a delicious vegetarian meal, and the funds are being raised through a ticket at the door, hosted by Ama Barambe and local Nia dance teachers. Still Here by Dave and the Daves comes to Currabell Hall. On Friday, the 21st of August, don't face the black dog alone. Get connected through laughter, music, and the ancient art of storytelling. Following the show, stay for an optional suicide prevention and awareness forum. 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There are curries and games from 5 p.m. and the show is at 7:30 p.m. You can find more info on this night at fullon.biz. That's fullon.biz. And there are still places available for a free women's fire trail and beach loop walk with Together She Thrives. It's happening Tuesday, the 25th of August at Brunswick Heads. A 5 kilometre walk starting at the Bruns Surf Club at 9 and following the fire trail before heading across to Tiagra Beach and returning along the sand by 10:30 a.m. A great morning of exercise, fresh air, and connection with other local women. 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
0: Let's hear from some of our greater, more modern poets. This is Kanye's What Is God Is.

That's Kanye West with God Is from his album Jesus Is King. And I've got some Black Eyed Peas up next.

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0: That's right. Spreading the love. Though the fig tree does not bud and there are no grapes on the vines, though the olive crop fails and the fields produce no food, though there are no sheep in the pen and no cattle in the stalls, yet I will rejoice in the Lord. I will be joyful in God my Saviour. The Sovereign Lord is my strength. He makes my feet like the feet of a deer. He enables me to tread on the heights. When despair for the world grows in me and I wake in the night at the least sound, in fear of what my life and my children's lives may be, I go and lie down where the wood drake rests in his beauty on the water and the great heron feeds. I come into the peace of wild things who do not tax their lives with forethought of grief. I come into the presence of still water. And I feel above me the day-blind stars waiting with their light. For a time, I rest in the grace of the world, and I am free. That was The Peace of Wild Things from Wendell Berry's 1968 collection of poetry, Openings.

With this, our time together concludes for another week. You've been listening to From the Heart, Christian Music, Musings and Meditations here on Bay FM. And what you're listening to now is Get Ready, a house remix by my friends House of Praise and Kiwa. May the road rise to meet you. May the wind be always at your back. May the sun shine warm upon your face. The rains fall soft upon your fields. And until we meet again, may God hold you in the palm of his hand.

Welcome to Sacred Music on Bay FM. I'm your host, Craigus McVegas, and for the next 2 hours, I'll be playing ambient and spiritual music to ease you into your Sunday. So relax and enjoy the next 2 hours of music. Whether you are meditating, doing yoga, or working in the garden, hope you enjoy these tracks.

long time ago, once upon a time, there is two warriors came to the earth. And then these two warriors is very powerful. And as both of them start arguing, the argue become bigger and bigger and they start fighting. Each of them wanna be the best. Wanna be more powerful than the other. But they both is very equal. They fight day and night. Months, year, 100 years, 1,000 years. Nobody win at the end. They all get destroyed. Mangga Batanga, they all die. And the earth is destroyed. It's a message from our ancestor about our biggest enemy is ourselves, the ego itself. And then war is never solution, fighting never solution. Communication, it might be the solution.

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1: 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Next up, I'm going to play the debut album for local band Black Rainbow. 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

0: 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Hope you're having a wonderful Sunday morning. And I hope you have a wonderful week. That's it from me, Craigus McVegas. And I'll see you back here with more Sacred Music next week.
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Good morning. It's 10 a.m. This is Bay FM, and you're listening to Jazz for a Sunday brunch. And this morning, you have Robin sitting in for Shell, who's taking a short break. And it'll be my pleasure to present some jazz for you this morning, and hoping to keep it just as relaxed and cruisy as Shell always does. Thanks so much to Margaret for the last 2 hours of classical music. I'm going to start today with some finger picking from Joe Pass, Eberhard Weber, and Kenny Clare with Chloe.

I have conveniently located right next to me a electronic copy of the Australian Government Bureau of Meteorology forecast for the day we're having for this particular Sunday morning. Well, not always.